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I get no sleep, I can't get no sleep.

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0: I mean, how the heck is anyone gonna be able to follow all that?
1: Gonna be tough.
0: Yeah, yeah. You know what I think we need? We need some heart. You know, someone that has some soul. You know, someone who can bring the love. Ooh, you think what I'm thinking?
1: One step ahead of you, Coach.
0: You always are. All right, young man, let's go. It's your big shot. Okay. Now listen to me. Go out there. 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